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0: It's the TED Radio Hour from NPR. I'm Manoush Zomorodi. Were you one of those lucky people who knew exactly what you wanted to be when you grew up? Cellist Joshua Roman was.
1: You know, I went through a phase when I was 10 or so. I was a few of these kinds of things. It's like, oh, I could be a fighter pilot or a firefighter, or it was always something heroic. Fastest man in the world. But only if I break my arm and can never play the cello again.
0: Oh, wow.
1: Then I'll join ski patrol. It was that sort of thing.
0: He has always spent most of his days practicing his cello.
1: It's pretty all-consuming. It's a practice, not just practicing the cello, but the practice of sitting with a friend and working on something together. All of the things that I think other people might explore and really get into, I would do that, but it was always kind of on the side. I never put more effort into anything than I did into the cello.
0: Was it love at first sight, or was it more of a slow burn?
1: You know, I don't remember my first time playing the cello. I was 3 years old. But I do remember the UPS lady at the front door. You know, we had one of those glass doors and a wooden door, and the wooden door was open, and she was standing there in her brown shorts with this box that was bigger than me. And I was so excited. And yeah, I don't remember ever not loving the cello. So it's been inseparable since memory began.

0: his father.
1: When I was growing up, it was very religious. We went to church all the time. My dad was the music director. He's Reverend Paul David Roman. We were at church almost every day of the week my whole life, and music was a service to God. That's how I saw it.
0: Eventually, Joshua went on to study music. He joined the Seattle Symphony Orchestra. This is him on cello playing Shostakovich. At 22, he was their principal cellist, their youngest ever. At 24, he left to pursue a solo career, playing with orchestras around the world, live streaming on YouTube from Carnegie Hall in 2009, introduced by Yo-Yo Ma.
2: Occasionally, I get to meet an extraordinary young musician, such as the case with Joshua Roman.
0: Tens of thousands of fans online, traveling the globe, life with his cello was exactly what Joshua had hoped for ever since he was a little kid.
1: By the time I was six or so, I was telling everyone, this is what I'm going to do for the rest of my life. And I just knew it. It wasn't a question. It wasn't a consideration. It was just, that was what I was going to do. No question.
0: I think a lot of people, or I won't speak for a lot of people, I'll speak for myself, which is that I'm envious that you had that clarity at such a young age.
1: You know, you can imagine that's something that I get told a lot or asked about quite a bit, and I think it cuts both ways. For me, it's been great, but it's also been something my whole life has revolved around, and my time has always been limited.
0: Because of your commitment.
1: Because of my commitment.
0: That commitment to his craft gave Joshua Roman the focus to become a world-famous classical musician. But like millions of other people, in 2020, his life shifted when the pandemic happened. Not only because he couldn't tour or play concerts, but because after Joshua got COVID, his body completely changed. His health, which he had always taken for granted, became fragile. And his old friend, the cello, it was like they hardly knew each other anymore. Today on the show, an hour with cellist and TED speaker Joshua Roman. An identity crisis that nearly ended his passion for his cello, and how he had to rethink his approach to life and music so he could love both. But first, let's go back to a typical day for Joshua.
1: Oh, wow.
0: In 2018, before all that happened.
1: A typical day pre-COVID was packed. It was all super intense. So I used to practice anywhere from 6 to 10 hours a day. I was always reaching, striving to make myself better, whether at the cello or some skill or more reflective learning meditation, but it was all 100 miles per hour. Mm. You know, my idea of relaxing was to sign up for a 10-day silent Vipassana meditation course. And you're really grounded, but I wouldn't call it relaxing in the sense of not doing anything. And that's what I would do to take a break. And I would get up early. I would run. I got my mile under 6 minutes again the year before the pandemic. While I was bouncing around, I had been so busy, gone about 80% of the time playing concerts, that I decided I didn't want to bother living in New York anymore. And so in 2019, I left everything in storage. And I just, for the first 6 months, I just lived in hotels and host family homes while I played the concerts that I had. And occasionally I needed to add an extra night or crash at my sister's. So I'd spent a long time kind of just roaming, being a kind of nomad. And it had been, I think, 8 or 9 months of doing that when the pandemic hit. Hi, everyone. What a day. What a time. All the concerts were canceled that March 12th or whatever it was.
3: Concerts that have been canceled between now and May. It's for the best.
1: Got a phone call from my manager that wiped out,
3: really goes out to everyone,
1: the entire struggling to future income that I had, except for, I think, one concert. And I immediately went into a kind of musical response mode.
4: Welcome to Cello Bello.
1: And started doing daily live streams on Facebook. I was doing this project called The Musical Journal. And I would record these multi-track cello things. When I would get somewhere and unpack, the first thing I would do is set up my recording equipment, my little mobile studio, and record an entry into the musical journal. And that was what music was doing for me at that point. It was an outlet to serve. Looking back, I think that I was really ignoring my personal relationship with the cello.
5: Huh.
1: I think I was using the cello as a tool, trying to extract all the good that I could from it in a way that would make an impact for other people. But I wasn't really considering, what does this sound, what does this practice mean for me? I was on a mission, and that was it.
5: And then we get to January 2021.
1: That's right.
5: And like the vast majority of us, you got COVID.
1: Yeah. Yeah.
5: Where were you?
1: I was in Jacksonville, Florida, the one concert that wasn't canceled. And I will always say, for the record, the Jacksonville Symphony did a great job with their safety protocol and measures. No one else got COVID. They canceled the second concert. We played the first concert, and I woke up the next morning, and I couldn't smell. Mm. Couldn't smell the Altoids.
5: Oh, man.
1: Stuck my nose in the box, and I couldn't smell a thing. I was like, this is not good.
5: Yeah.
1: So I took the test, and then, you know, in those days, you would cancel the whole concert, and I was just kind of stuck, and I had no idea what it was going to do to me, but from the very beginning, it was an ordeal.
5: Yeah, because, like, it's really hard to remember, which is so weird because it's not that long ago, but I think, you know, it's not fun to think about.
1: No.
5: But let's just remind ourselves that for some people, it was no big deal to get COVID.
1: Right.
5: And for others, it was an extremely big deal. How did your symptoms progress? And at what point did you realize, like, oh, nuts, this is not good?
1: Yeah, it was weird because I didn't feel like I had such a bad COVID. I mean, it was strange. What I didn't have is the extreme regular flu-like symptoms. I basically had the weird stuff that COVID brings and not a whole lot of traditional sick stuff. I had a lot of trouble breathing. That was a thing. And I had incredible fatigue, which was like nothing I'd ever experienced, where it wasn't being tired because I had done something or being sleepy. It's this feeling like I'm wearing weights inside of my body or something. But I just, lifting an arm can be so difficult.
5: Mm.
1: It just feels like it weighs 1,000 pounds. And the brain would have similar things. I was really struggling with brain fog. It was very difficult to read. And it was very strange. I didn't feel sick. I felt like I was inhabited by something else, like I'd been possessed with some weird thing. And then it just didn't go away.
5: Ugh.
1: And I'm very, very lucky that my primary care doctor knew about and understood enough about long COVID, both to suggest that that might be what I had and also to say, you need to get extra help because I'm not an expert in this.
5: When we come back, Joshua puts away his cello, unsure he'll ever return to it.
1: That was probably the lowest point. Nothing on the calendar, no confidence in my ability to recover, a crisis of faith about what music meant at that point. It was a really dark time.
0: More from my conversation with Joshua Roman. I'm Anoush Zamarodi, and you're listening to NPR's TED Radio Hour. We'll be right back.

Music and faith were two sides of the same coin, and what his family stood for. By the age of 13, Joshua practiced cello 5 hours a day, often at church.

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1: It's the TED Radio Hour from NPR. I'm Manoush Zomorodi. We are spending the hour with cellist Joshua Roman. By age 26, he had a flourishing and frenetic career. By 30, he was traveling the globe, playing the world's biggest venues. But when the pandemic hit and Joshua developed long COVID, everything ground to a halt for him, including the pleasure he'd always gotten from playing his beloved cello.
2: I was facing the possibility of never playing this beautiful music again.
1: Here he is on the TED stage.
2: In January of 21, I caught COVID, and unfortunately, I never fully recovered. I could tell something was wrong when I continued struggling to read, even after my initial infection. Sometimes, even basic sentences wouldn't make sense. A few weeks later, I was returning from the trip I'd been on when I got sick. And when I arrived home, the simple act of walking up the stairs to my bedroom completely laid me out. I only made it halfway before falling to the floor on the landing, unable to continue or even to lift myself to a sitting position. I was there for half an hour, frustrated and crying.
1: So what happened next after that?
3: Well, eventually I made it home. Well, home. I made it to New York, to the last place that I had been staying. And I only had two concerts, but they felt so important, so I kept those concert dates. And
1: oh, wow.
3: That was wild. You know, of course, my manager and I had several conversations about it. Am I going to be able to do this? I worked my way up to playing the Saint-Saëns Cello Concerto. It's a solo cello with orchestra piece, and it's only about 20 minutes long, which is unusual. The big cello concertos, the famous ones, are 30 or even 40 minutes long. But this one was only 20 minutes long, and it's one that a lot of kids learn. So I had learned it when I was 12 or 13 or something. I don't know. And if there was any piece I was going to be able to perform at the level that I expect of myself, even with long COVID, it was going to be that piece. So I got it ready. It was nuts. At first, I could only play 2 to 5 minutes. And eventually, I got up to 20 minutes. And I could do that, but I would have to rest so much to be able to just play the cello for 20 minutes. So when I did that performance, I definitely had to recover, but right after that I was working for the very first time with Edgar Meyer and Tessa Lark. The only way some concerts went on was that they were videotaped, and so that's what we did at Edgar's house, and we were able to spread out our work over the course of a week so that I could manage it. And it wasn't until after I pushed through those two things that I truly, truly just crashed. That was probably the lowest point. Nothing on the calendar. No confidence in my ability to recover. Crisis of faith about what music meant at that point and whether I wanted to continue at all. It was a really dark time.
2: I abandoned the daily practice routine that I'd been cultivating for over 30 years. I put my cello in its case and I left it there. Doubts that had been lurking for years came to the surface. I'd been stuck in a gig mentality for much of my career, waiting for the phone to ring, afraid to say no to any opportunity, and completely unaware of the exhaustion that ran through my body and spirit. I've always wanted to feel like what I do matters. But after decades of ambitious effort to play every note in tune, make every phrase clear and powerful, I was having trouble seeing that possibility through my fatigue. With the difficulty I had even lifting the bow, let alone putting in a decent practice session, I lost hope that it mattered.
1: Yeah, you say you put your cello in its case and you left it there.
3: Yeah.
1: How long did that break last?
3: I don't imagine. It was like 2.5 months, almost 3 months.
1: Oh, wow.
3: Yeah.
1: And that was probably the biggest break you'd taken
3: by far
1: ever in your life, basically.
3: Yeah. Because my rule was, somebody told me when I was a kid that Heifetz said, and I've never looked this up because I don't want to know, if I miss a day of practice, I know. If I miss 2 days, the critics know. If I miss 3 days of practice, the whole world knows. And even as like a six-year-old, that was the mentality that was drilled into me. So almost 3 months was inconceivable.
1: What do you think your cello thought of this? I'm starting to think of them truly as your life partner.
3: Yeah. They're not happy about that. I can tell you, Midge is her name, and she had been put in the closet a few times, I'm sorry to say, but always because I had another cello that I would be playing.
1: It
3: was never me not playing the cello. But there's something about cellos when they don't get played for a while, they get stiff.
1: Mm.
3: It's hard to get a sound. You don't have a lot of sound. It's kind of crazy how much this wood changes when it's played and when it's not played. So she was very unhappy, but also my fingers, I had pretty much lost my calluses, is something I think any string player will understand what I'm saying with that. I had pretty much lost my calluses.
1: When you were in the midst of that, of not playing, did you miss it? Did you miss Midge? No,
3: I started thinking about other things I could do. I don't think I was very in touch with myself. As, you know, we talked about earlier, I knew from such an early age, and a lot of people look at that and think that's awesome, but that flip side is real, that there are all of these other things that just got pushed to the side because I knew what I was supposed to do, and so I wasn't going to let anything that would counter that narrative become real. So when I did put the cello away, I was flooded with those doubts that had been shoved down. And it was the first time that I'd truly voiced those things that had always kind of been there.
1: I want to try and understand that. Why you don't know if music is going to do it? Because physically I don't feel able, because, wow, I haven't given the rest of the world a chance in my life. Was it that you still had long COVID and you were just like, I'm just so damn tired, I'm just going to sit in this not knowing? Like, what exactly?
3: You know, this is cutting to the quick of it. When I was a kid, I grew up in the church. Music was a service to God.
1: Mm.
3: I was able to have incredible ambition to serve in this place where there's meaning attributed to those things which can't be articulated sometimes by science so well. So spirituality, really. And I left the church when I was 16 or 17. And at the point that we're talking about, it had been, 20 years of not being a Christian, but I hadn't yet figured out how music was going to save the world if it wasn't through God and Jesus, the way that I had thought when I was a kid. And so a lot of what I had done for service was kind of like automatic. And in this moment, all of that had been building up just came down on me, and I didn't know if I could believe anymore that music would save people, because I didn't believe in the construct that had given me that in the first place, and I hadn't yet found a new one.
1: So COVID almost forced you into confronting this confusion in that you just stopped playing.
3: 100%. It totally forced me into facing something that I could have faced a long time ago.
1: In those very dark days, you got a call from a friend.
3: Yeah.
1: That ended up changing things for you. What did they say? Like, I know you're struggling right now, but would you consider playing just for us friends?
3: It's so funny to me, because I had this friend who asked me to play for her summer solstice party, and, you know, I said yes. At that point, I wasn't really sure if I was even going to continue a career as a cellist, and I think I had in the back of my mind, you know, I can just cancel, it's fine, she'll understand. But then I procrastinated actually thinking about it, and so I couldn't say no anymore, and that is actually when I picked up the cello. It was the day before this party, and that's why I took Midge out again, and

there's a place on probably most, if not every, cellist's chest that has marks on the skin from where the cello touches it. And for me, it's right on the breastbone, slightly to the left, close to the heart, which is kind of crazy. And when I started playing the Bach Prelude, after not having touched the cello for so long, I think I was extra sensitive to the vibrations. You can feel the whole cello vibrating, holding it with your knees against your chest. Sometimes your head is touching the scroll a little bit. You feel it in your hands. I know that that vibration wakes the cello up. This is something that we know. It's studied the effect that vibrations have on the instruments. And I think that was one of the only moments in a long time, maybe the only moment in many, many years, that I let myself feel the vibrations from my hands touching the cello and the cello leaning against my chest and against my knees, just waking me up. I started crying because it was

0: pretty immediately I felt that here is the thing that I've been missing. It's my own personal connection to the music and to the cello, that all of the other stuff has to come from that. That I'd been so singularly focused on putting music out there for other people that I wasn't, you know, in some ways ironic, I wasn't even really doing that as well as I could, because I wasn't letting myself be a part of the equation, and I was trying to disappear. I was trying to make myself a perfect empty vessel for music, and that's just not how it works.
1: Mm-hmm.
0: And being moved, literally feeling the vibrations, and emotionally feeling the vulnerability that I had in that moment be touched in a way that I hadn't experienced before, that showed me that music is on its own powerful and necessary. And all of the layers that I've been peeling back since that moment come from that basic element of I had to be taken down to my knees before I let go of pride and let myself be vulnerable and experience the beauty of music.
1: With that veil pulled away, what did you see in front of you then? Because it looked different, it sounded like, than where you'd just been. Very different.
0: Very different. I wasn't immediately sure what to do with it, except that I knew that I wasn't going to quit the cello, that in fact the cello is my partner and my life, and that I just needed to have a healthier relationship with it.
1: Mm.
0: And I think setting out to explore that, what is my relationship with music, with the cello, what is the power of music? Those have become my structure in a way, those questions. And it's led me to do very specific things. Like there was a point that I realized, and I think it was many months after that, but there was a point that I realized I needed to stop practicing when I didn't want to practice. And that's just so weird for me to, even now, for me to hear myself saying.
1: Mm.
0: But whenever I would feel the urge, I started asking myself, is this because I really want to practice, or is this because I feel like I should practice? And I discovered that when I started that, I actually started being able to keep my mind on the cello more when I was playing. Like my mind wasn't wandering off like it used to sometimes. I wasn't just playing by rote. I was there. It took a little while, but now that's very true. And also I found that I really love playing the cello. And that I really love practicing, and it's not just, this is the difference, it's not just about getting better at something.
1: Hmm.
0: It's about just enjoying doing it. And another paradox or irony or whatever you want to call it is that I think I'm playing better than ever. And I don't show up unprepared and stuff. Like you'd think that's what would happen if you said I'm not going to practice unless I want to. But no, it's not really that. It's, at my core, I'm working on trusting myself.
1: Hmm.
0: Practicing is about trusting, and just like in any other relationship, trust is a matter of building the trust part, not the verify part. And I had been so focused on all of the little check boxes. Have I done my scales? Have I done this? Then maybe I can relax and trust myself. But I hadn't ever actually practiced trusting myself.
1: Because that's scary to do. What if you fail?
0: It's really scary. Yeah. Well, that's the other thing. I realized I'm going to fail. That's okay. That's going to be part of it. And I'm going to somehow find a way to let people experience this thing that I feel right now, and it's going to make me fail in other ways that I would have considered failure before. But maybe now that's actually the point. That truly I can put my bow where my mouth was and and really do this thing of truly giving something.
1: in a minute, what Joshua Roman went on to produce, his debut solo album, and a piece improvised just for you, dear listener. It's the TED Radio Hour from NPR. I'm Manoush Zomorodi. Stay with us.

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1: It's the TED Radio Hour from NPR. I'm Manoush Zomorodi. On the show today, cellist Joshua Roman and how long COVID changed his life and his approach to music. So you went through a lot, but it has brought you to sort of this unexpected and kind of wonderful place, your debut solo album.
2: I close my eyes only for a moment and the moment's gone.
1: It includes classical pieces, original compositions. You also do covers of more contemporary music. Features you on guitar as well as cello, and you sing.
3: That's right.
1: Tell us about the album and the process of putting it together.
3: Well, it all started with that moment and trying to figure it out, but there was a catalyst, which was a friend of mine who still runs a series at the Princeton University Concert Series, and mm-hmm. it was new at the time, called Healing with Music.
1: Oh, yeah, I'm familiar. Mm-hmm.
3: Okay, awesome. Right, so the basic idea, you know, you hear artists playing music that has helped them through their health journeys. And it was very scary to think about that, to be up on stage saying, I'm not okay. I'd played a couple of concerts at that point, and of course we told everyone, the presenters, to make sure that everyone backstage knew, but I wasn't going out on stage and being like, I've got long COVID.
1: You weren't.
3: I'm going to be tired after this. Until this moment.
1: I see.
3: This proposal from my friend Dasha was, come do a concert where the whole point is, something's wrong, and here's how music helps. One of the challenges I face is that especially classical music is hard for me now because cognitively it's not that simple.
1: Mm-hmm.
3: It's actually pretty taxing and can take a lot out of me, but it has been the center of me understanding my relationship with myself and being kinder to myself. So I started thinking about the pieces that had meant something to me on this journey, and all of the pieces that were on that concert ended up being a part of the project. And this idea that I would be on stage and I would tell my story in words and music came from that experience. That was another layer being peeled back of, sure, I'm performing, but I'm not performing to hide in a way.
1: Mm-hmm.
3: I'm not trying to be bulletproof up here. I'm showing people something that really matters personally to me, not just something I've picked because it seems important, but because, like, it truly affects me. And that was different.

It's so interesting to me because it's not what I ever would have said I should have done as a debut album, and yet I think 12-year-old me would not have been surprised at all. It would have made so much sense to 12. Like, of course, that's the music that you would put on an album. And I, like, 12-year-old me didn't know what musical genres and boundaries were supposed to be. It was just things that fit together.

0: what you're talking about is vulnerability.
1: Exactly.
0: And yeah. One might think, oh, that means he's going to sound wistful or sad. But no, that is not the case. This is joyous.
1: Yeah. I mean, there's sadness, but what's interesting actually is when you put it all together, it's just life. There's a moment, you know, I did write a piece specifically for the project much later when it came time to record it, and the idea was, this is going to be the piece that's about my experience. And I really desperately wanted it to have this up and down, feel the journey, kind of Lord of the Rings landscape. At the same time, it's supposed to be a 5-minute piece for solo cello. Mm-hmm. And I'm such a doofus, but I I couldn't get that piece out. And I kept trying and failing. And so I started improvising every day to see what would happen and how I would get there. And it was really fun, but I wasn't making this epic that I had in mind. And it was the weekend before I was walking into the studio. I still didn't have that thing done or even really know what it was going to be. And so I finally just totally gave up. And I said, all right, whatever's coming out is the piece. And it just kind of showed itself immediately.
2: And very quickly, those fun improv sessions evolved into one of the most unabashedly joyful compositions I've ever written. I couldn't force myself to write the piece that I wanted, but when I let go and just played, I came away with the piece that I needed. I gave it the same name I've given my project, Immunity.

0: joyful celebration that was just dying to burst out of me, and I'd been trying to restrain it and turn it into this serious thing. It was so, I still don't quite understand, except that a lot of religions and spiritualities and philosophies have this idea of the paradox, and I think it's really real, you know? We don't have to be all one or the other.
1: I guess I'm also thinking that maybe Freud might say you lost the ego, or that you...
0: Well, that sounds nice.
1: It does, right? Well, but it just reminds me of having, honestly, postpartum depression. And the one thing that came out of that was that I lost my filter and just kind of said what I thought. And
0: wow.
1: That's when my career took off.
0: Yeah, what was that like? Wow.
1: You know, having to go to the darkness...
0: Yeah.
1: And then doing things because you want to, and it's
0: right.
1: Incredibly freeing, and life is more pleasurable and oddly easier.
0: Yes, I think that's something that I don't feel like I can articulate it very well. It's another one of those paradoxes where in music and in life, understanding enough to be able to let go is like, even just that sentence is a weird thing to chew on, but they go together, understanding and letting go.
1: Do you think you essentially came back to being the same sort of musician, or are you very different?
0: No. Oh my gosh. I mean, there's, you know, the roots are there. I would say that something has been unlocked. Something, you know, it was like I was circling something for so many years, trying through skill, through dedication, through commitment, through brute force, trying to get at something. And all of those skills, they're not useless skills. They're good. They help. They help do the thing. They just weren't the thing. They were just tools that help when you have the thing. So I'm the same person with less and less fear of being who I am.
1: So I would love to use the time that we have left together to ask you, would you play some music for us?
0: I'd be happy to. Yeah.
1: Who is this with you? Because I know you were talking...
0: This is Cindy.
1: Oh, Cindy. Woo!
0: Cindy, yeah. That was the response Cindy likes. One piece back.
1: Oh.
0: Look at that.
1: She's got curves, Cindy.
0: Yeah, yeah.
1: What? How long have you and Cindy been together?
0: Oh, wow. 2.5 years?
1: Uh-huh.
0: Actually, we were a little bit on and off at first, so it's hard to remember.
1: Well, you were with Midge before, right? So
0: I was with Midge, yeah.
1: All right, so talk to me about what you and Cindy are going to do for us right now.
0: Well, I think... there are a lot of things that I could do, but probably the most appropriate thing given our conversation is just to play a short little what's happening right now. And I have no idea what that's going to be. So this is today.

0: Oh, it was amazing.
1: Oh, thank you. That was that very just, gentle.
0: That just came out of you?
1: Yes. Yeah. This is a gentle something.
0: I loved it.
1: Thank
0: it
1: you.
0: Was what I needed to bring me down a little bit today. Like, and I don't mean like sad. I mean like just like take a deep breath.
1: Yeah, I think probably me too. You know, sharing this story, what we have been speaking about, it's always hard. I still feel anxious sharing these things and having something that was just so simple and grounding. So there we are.
0: That was Joshua Roman. His album is called Immunity. The selections you heard come courtesy of his record label, Bright Shiny Things. You can see his talk and all of his TED performances at TED.com. Thank you so much for listening to our show today. If you enjoyed it, got something out of it, please leave us a comment or a rating on Spotify or email us at TEDRadioHour@NPR.org. We read every comment and we love hearing from you. This episode was produced by Matthew Cloutier and edited by Sanaz Meshkinpour and me. Our production staff at NPR also includes James Elahousi, Rachel Faulkner-White, Katie Monteleone, Fiona Guerin, and Harsha Nahada. Our executive producer is Irene Noguchi. Our audio engineers were Patrick Murray and Simon Jensen. Our partners at TED are Chris Anderson, Roxanne Hilash, and Daniela Valarezzo. I'm Manoush Zomorodi, and you've been listening to the TED Radio Hour from NPR.
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Good evening, Tungaya Kauha. Today is Sunday, September 13th, 2026. Let's take a look at KYUK's weather for Bethel and the Kesko Kuim Delta tonight. Rain likely mainly after 7 p.m., cloudy with a low around 49. Southeast wind around 10 miles per hour. Tomorrow showers likely mainly before 4 p.m., cloudy with a high near 56. For the lower Kesko Kuim Valley tonight, rain likely mainly after 1 a.m., cloudy with a low around 48, southeast wind around 5 miles per hour. Tomorrow, showers likely mainly after 4 p.m., cloudy with a high near 56. And for Anchorage,

miles per hour. Tomorrow, showers likely mainly after 4 p.m., cloudy with a high near 56. And for Anchorage tonight, mostly cloudy with a low around 50, calm wind. Tomorrow, cloudy with a high near 61. And for the Bethel tides, a low tide of half of a foot at 2:30 p.m. and a high tide of 2 feet at 7:30 p.m. Sunrise time this morning was at 8:08 a.m. Sunset time will be at 9:17 p.m. Kuyana Jaknak for listening to KYUK 640 a.m. Ani Mamta Rishabh. 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
2: See?
3: Yeah.
4: Okay, so we're going to begin with producer Matt Kilty.
5: Okay, Latif, let me take you to the land of the midnight sun.
4: Whoa, is that Japan?
5: No.
4: No, rising sun is Japan. Oh, the midnight sun's probably got to be Antarctica or something. Alaska?
5: Alaska.
6: Oh, do you see the mountains all the way out there?
7: Those are snowy.
5: That's beautiful. Specifically,
6: jagged mountains kind of everywhere.
5: Palmer, Alaska, which is like an hour north of Anchorage.
4: Never heard of it.
5: Yeah, it's a little town where they host, every summer, the Alaska State Fair.
6: Got a wallet.
7: I have a phone.
6: Okay.
5: Which is where I went last August.
4: Fine.
5: With...
7: You know, I've never seen a corn dog that I don't like.
5: My childhood best friend, Mike Gladney.
7: So, I'm pretty excited.
5: And Mike and I were from Minnesota, which has a really big state fair. Alaska's...
7: It's like a small county fair.
5: It's a little bit smaller, but...
6: She's good!
5: Does have a lot of good food.
6: Oh, right there!
5: A lot of classics, but also...
6: Ooh, Alaska crab cakes.
5: A lot of great seafood.
6: Mm. Salmon quesadilla.
5: And then, of course, games, rides... But, Latif,
4: yeah,
5: this little fair does have something very, very, very big, which is the annual Great Pumpkin Weigh-Off.
4: Ooh, so this is like a competition, like a state fair competition?
5: That's right, a competition to see who can grow the biggest, heaviest pumpkin in the state, but also maybe in the world.
4: Okay.
5: Because in Alaska...
8: You grow the best pumpkins in Alaska.
9: You grow the biggest pumpkins around.
5: Yeah, I know. Why is that?
9: I think they put milk in them.
6: They just water them with milk the whole time.
9: That's what I heard.
5: Mike and I talked to one of the workers, Kathy Liska.
10: This is my 31st year working in the crops department, and I've seen maybe, I think, about 25 Guinness World Records.
4: Wait, pumpkins specifically?
5: No. All sorts of stuff. Carrots, beets, cabbages.
10: What's Alaska, what's the fair known for? It's the giant vegetables.
5: Because in Alaska, the land of the midnight sun, plants can get a ton of sunlight, and so essentially you can grow these plants to like really, really big sizes.
10: There's a lot of growers all around the world that'll be keeping their eye out around here to see what's going on.
5: So,
6: okay, wait, we should describe what we got. We got
5: Mike, Kathy, me.
6: Like, you call it a barn, farm?
10: It's an open air arena, yeah. This is our ag building.
5: We're standing in the ag building. Smells like
6: not good in here.
5: And we are standing inside this like cattle pen. This little fenced-in area. We are surrounded by bleachers.
10: So here we are, center ring.
5: When out comes...
7: Where's it?
6: Oh, my God.
5: This huge...
7: Wow.
6: It's enormous.
7: It's gigantic.
5: Orange pumpkin.
7: It's intimidating looking.
6: Kathy, is it okay if I touch the pumpkin?
5: And this pumpkin.
10: You feel the magic?
6: You're touching it too.
5: It's about the size of a Volkswagen Beetle.
4: Wow.
10: It's got like a heartbeat.
6: Oh, it does actually wait.
10: It's alive.
5: It's just so big. Except it's like lumpy and like kind of blobby.
4: Like Jabba the Hutt kind of?
5: Yeah.
4: Could you and Mike have fit in the pumpkin?
5: We could.

Good evening, Tungaya Kauka. Today is Sunday, September 13th, 2026. Let's take a look at KYUK's weather for Bethel and the Kesko Kwim Delta tonight. Rain likely mainly after 7 p.m., cloudy with a low around 49. Southeast wind around 10 miles per hour. Tomorrow showers likely mainly before 4 p.m., cloudy with a high near 56. For the lower Kesko Kwim Valley tonight, rain likely mainly after 1 a.m., cloudy with a low around 48, southeast wind around 5 miles per hour. Tomorrow showers likely mainly after 4 p.m., cloudy with a high near 56. And for Anchorage tonight, mostly cloudy with a low around 50, calm wind. Tomorrow cloudy with a high near 61. And for the Bethel tides, a low tide of half of a foot at 2:30 p.m. and a high tide of 2 feet at 7:30 p.m. Sunrise time this morning was at 8:08 a.m. Sunset time will be at 9:17 p.m. Kuyana Jaknak for listening to KYUK 640 a.m. Ani Mamtakhi Shakmi.

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0: You know, George, it's really true. 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
1: I'm out here right now, bro.
0: I know, but I was thinking about the old days when you used to take the lawnmower.
1: Oh, I tried to get the Amarillo, but man, it was too far with a 10 horsepower.
0: Well, you had a red Buick, though, didn't you?
1: Well, for 2 weeks I had a red Buick and found out later it was gold.
0: Well, as long as you don't start doing that duck.
1: Well, he's not so bad anymore. 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

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He used to plow them rows.

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about that Alabama band trucks. You got a copy on this David Allen Co. Caravan? This is the old Rhinestone Cowboy driving. I just wanted to tell y'all I love that Dave Loggins song you got out. You know, the one that goes,

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A flood watch has been issued for the Upper Kuskokwim Valley from Monday afternoon through Thursday afternoon, including the communities of McGrath, Takotna, and Nikolai. The Kuskokwim River at McGrath was bank full as of Sunday, and flooding from excessive rainfall is possible throughout the week. A high surf advisory has been issued for the Kuskokwim Delta Coast and Nunavak Island from Monday afternoon through late Tuesday evening. Southwest wind gusts of as high as 45 miles per hour and water levels up to 2.5 feet above the normal high tide line are expected for Quigilingok, Congiganak, and Kipnuk. In Tuksuk Bay and Tununuk, west wind gusts of as high as 50 miles per hour and water levels as high as 1.5 feet above the normal high tide line are possible. A high wind watch has been issued for the Yukon Delta coast from Tuesday morning through Wednesday morning, with west winds of 30 to 40 miles per hour and gusts as high as 60 miles per hour possible.

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1: Is she really going out with him?
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1: Gee, it must be great riding with him. 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

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They sang the mountain ballads and the folk songs of our land. 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
1: Now this should be a lesson. 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The one on the right's an all-night DJ, and the guy in the rear got drafted

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She kind of breezed into town from New Orleans and said, "Boys, I'm Big John's Cajun Queen. Now, I didn't come here to argue or waste anybody's time. I just come to get my man from your dirty old mind. 'Cause he moves me." Now, where you give up, where old Queenie's gonna start. 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So just show me the hole way down in the ground and tell the whole wide world Big John's been found. And he's living. So down in the mine, without a sign of a light, old Queenie went looking for John that night. She found him there at the bottom of the pit and placed a red-hot kiss on his cold blue lips.

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Now the moral of this story has a real clear omen. Don't you ever underestimate the power of a woman.

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Seven candidates are running for four open seats on the council. 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

0: Live from NPR News, I'm Lakshmi Singh. Major forces behind the development of artificial intelligence are calling on the U.S. and other governments to slow down AI development for safety. But President Trump posts on social media that the only guardrails AI development needs is him. NPR's Frank Ordonez reports Trump appears to be brushing off concerns about the dangers of AI, which the Republican leader notes he uses.
1: Trump says he's heard from critics and industry leaders who have raised concerns about the dangers of AI, but says some of what is being said is exaggerated.
2: I'm not downplaying, but it's going to be more good than bad, but by a lot. And I've said it from the beginning. Whoever wins AI, and we're leading by a lot, whoever wins AI wins.
1: The president, who was speaking to reporters on his way back from Ireland, acknowledged that he uses AI for some tasks, though he would not explain how. He went on to say that he likes Flock cameras, the controversial AI tool used by police to read driver's license plates. Franco Ordonez, NPR News.
0: The Washington Post reports the Kennedy Center is almost broke and could close as soon as tomorrow. NPR has not independently confirmed the Post reporting. Jonathan Edwards, who covers the Trump administration's influence on cultural institutions for the Post, spoke to NPR about a report set to be presented to the Board of Trustees this week.
3: It essentially says Trump has offered to raise the money necessary to keep the Kennedy Center from bankruptcy during this 2 years of renovations. But it also says without quote-unquote appropriate recognition of Trump, he's unlikely to agree to oversee that renovation or lead the financial rescue.
0: The administration put President Trump's name on the Kennedy Center, then it was taken down following a court ruling against him. An Israeli human rights group charges Israel with systematically destroying all elements of Palestinian life in the occupied West Bank. The report comes on the heels of the UK accusing Israel of, quote, ethnic cleansing. Israel vehemently denies the allegation. Here's NPR's Carrie Kahn.
4: B'Tselem director Yuli Novak says this report details what she says is a plan aimed at, quote, the elimination of Palestinian society through violence, land seizures, movement restrictions, and economic strangulation.
5: Is accelerating by the day, and we haven't seen the end of it.
4: Those actions have intensified since the Hamas-led attack on Israel nearly 3 years ago that killed and took hostage more than 1,200 people. B'Tselem says more than 1,100 Palestinians in the West Bank have been killed during the same period. Israeli officials did not respond to requests for comment about the B'Tselem report. Israel has said claims of ethnic cleansing in the West Bank are, quote, outrageous lies. Carrie Conner, NPR News, Tel Aviv.
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6: You're listening to Statewide News from Alaska Public Media. I'm Ava White. The price of North Slope crude oil topped $100 per barrel last Wednesday, crossing that mark for the first time since June. That's according to figures published by the Alaska Department of Revenue. The Alaska Beacon reports that preliminary figures published late last month show the state earned just under $7 billion in general purpose revenue during the 2026 fiscal year. The new figure is more than $500 million above a prediction from March. This spring, legislators and Governor Mike Dunleavy approved just under $6.5 billion in general purpose spending on services and this year's permanent fund dividend. Those payments will start October 1st. 25 years ago, two planes flew into the World Trade Center towers in New York City. Events memorializing the victims of 9/11 are happening all around the country. As Alaska Public Media's Hannah Floor reports, in Anchorage, firefighters honored the attack's first responders by climbing as many stairs as possible.
7: Tanner Lowe steps down from the Stairmaster, flushed and panting. He's wearing a full turnout suit. That's pounds of gear. And he just finished 11 minutes, climbing as fast as he can. Sweat trickles down his cheeks.
8: I think I should drink more water.
7: He's been firefighting for a decade, but it's his first time at the event. He's glad he made it today. It was painful, he says, but that's not what he was focusing on.
8: I think of the sacrifice the 9/11 firefighters who've, you know, sacrificed their lives and never went home to their families and things like that, and definitely keeps you pushing. I think about the community.
7: Lowe says he was thinking of his community here, too. It's important to be at your best at all times, he says, so you can help when you're called to. Organizers of the annual event say it's about firefighters challenging themselves while memorializing the 343 first responders who died on September 11th. Firefighters stream through the Anchorage gym. Chris Pavadore helped organize the event. He says the danger that comes with a job isn't something he thinks about while he's at work. It's when he's home with his three daughters that it hits him.
9: You get that embrace by a loved one, and you can immediately put yourself in the shoes of the person that you helped care for and kind of understand what they're going through. And I don't know if I can ever articulate what that feeling feels like, but it is powerful.
7: He says when he's had a tough shift, it reminds him why he does the job and how important it is to take care of everyone else's loved ones. In Anchorage, I'm Hannah Flohr.
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0: This is KYUK, public radio for the Yukon-Kuskokwim Delta. I'm Samantha Watson. No injuries have been reported after a fire spread from a junk vehicle to an unoccupied warehouse on 3rd Ave in Bethel at 12:30 p.m. on Saturday. Bethel Public Safety Director Jeffrey Kirkham said that responders found the vehicle fully engulfed and were able to put out the fire in about 20 minutes. A separate fire in the adjacent warehouse building was contained within the building's insulation. Kirkham said that he's initiating a formal process for cleaning up the property because there are multiple fire hazards there. The city of Bethel is currently pursuing nuisance abatement actions against four properties for issues including junk vehicles, pieces of trash, and raw sewage discharge. Kirkham said that police officers suspect the fire may have been intentional, but that there weren't any immediate leads as of Saturday afternoon. 25 years ago last Friday, terrorists hijacked four airplanes, killing nearly 3,000 people in a coordinated attack on the United States. Events memorializing the victims of 9/11 are happening all around the country. As Alaska Public Media's Hannah Floor reports, in Anchorage, firefighters honored the attack's first responders by climbing as many stairs as possible.
1: Tanner Lowe steps down from the stairmaster, flushed and panting. He's wearing a full turnout suit. That's pounds of gear. And he just finished 11 minutes, climbing as fast as he can. Sweat trickles down his cheeks.
2: I think I should drink more water.
1: He's been firefighting for a decade, but it's his first time at the event. He usually makes an excuse not to come, he says. But he's glad he made it today. It was painful, he says, but that's not what he was focusing on.
2: I think of the sacrifice the 9/11 firefighters who, you know, sacrificed their lives and never went home to their families and things like that. And definitely keeps you pushing. I think about the community.
1: Lowe says he was thinking of his community here, too. It's important to be at your best at all times, he says, so you can help when you're called to. Organizers of the annual event say it's about firefighters challenging themselves while memorializing the 343 first responders who died on September 11th. Firefighters stream through the Anchorage gym, some popping in quick while they're on duty, some coming in from other fire departments. Jenna Wisdom is watching her husband, new recruit Gabriel Wisdom, as he struggles through his 11 minutes. She's sitting on the floor, a baby in her arms, a toddler at her knee. She says it's been an emotional day.
3: Especially knowing, like, these are the guys who run into danger when people are running away. So, it's like, that's my husband doing that. So, it's definitely a reminder that don't take anything for granted, you know?
1: By halfway through the challenge, firefighters and new recruits tend to slow down. Some of them gasp for air. Some of them lean over, propping themselves up on the armrests.
4: Keep cranking. Yeah, Jackson. You're almost there.
1: Senior Captain Scott Paschal says it's not easy, especially in a real emergency.
5: Running as fast as you can up a set of stairs, understanding that that is just the beginning. Once you arrive on the fire floor, you actually have a tremendous amount of work that you have to do.
1: Retired firefighter Mike Fish is one of the few people in attendance who was already part of the Anchorage Fire Department on September 11th, 2001. He remembers the day. He says there's still a connection, a pull. On the anniversary, he watches videos and documentaries. Every year, he has the same sick feeling.
6: You know how the camaraderie feels when you're not in a crisis or you're not dealing with loss and how great it feels. And then you think about it, well, if we lost half our station right now or three quarters of our station right now, that's just incredible.
1: He says that's so hard for him to imagine. Chris Pavadore helped organize the event. He says the danger that comes with the job isn't something he thinks about while he's at work. It's when he's home with his three daughters that it hits him.
7: You get that embrace by a loved one, and you can immediately put yourself in

0: choosing the person that you helped care for and kind of understand what they're going through. And I don't know if I can ever articulate what that feeling feels like, but it is powerful.
1: He says when he's had a tough shift, it reminds him why he does the job and how important it is to take care of everyone else's loved ones. In Anchorage, I'm Hannah Floor.
2: Almost the entire village of Kipnuk was displaced by ex-Typhoon Halong. Close to a year later, hundreds of its residents remained scattered across the state. But this past summer, some families returned to visit their home and practice subsistence. Last month, I accompanied the Paul family as they continued an annual tradition. When the salmon berries are ripe in Kipnuk, the Paul family isn't far behind.
3: We always pick maybe about 20, 15 gallons every summer.
2: 24-year-old Kaylee Paul, her father and cousin, sit on a bumpy skiff. Their dogs, Oreo and Coda, stand at the bow, eager sidekicks.
4: Oreo.
2: The expanse of tundra here, up the Gugaklik River, is vast and lush. And then, in the middle of it all, a neighborhood appears. Kaylee points to a greenhouse and a pink house, standing among six others near the riverbank. But there's no one home.
3: They were our neighbors.
2: During Halong, Kaylee's family's house stood its ground, but dozens of homes lifted off their foundations. Some, like Kaylee's neighbors, floated miles away. Now, the houses scattered across the tundra await winter, when they'll be moved back to the village.
3: Sometimes when I look out our window, I'm seeing all those houses because it's so empty now.
2: Kaylee's dad, Bert Paul, slows the boat as the family looks out. It's been nearly a year since the storm brought the sea to their door.
5: I thought I'd never seen green grass, cloudberries, blackberries, and it beats my mind that I see food growing, grass growing, fish coming in.
2: After the storm, Paul's wife and younger children went to stay with family up the Kuskokwim River in Abuskiak. Kaylee moved to Scammon Bay. This summer, the Paul family is one of several who have come to Kipnuk to practice subsistence and come back together.
3: Coming home, seeing everyone, the community, it's heartwarming.
2: In the repairing town, children play out. There is pickup basketball at the hoop outside of the school. But soon, it will be time for the kids, including those of the Paul family, to return to their other communities. Kipnuk School won't reopen this year. Bert will stay behind to work on repairing the village.
5: It feels like I'm gonna lose again. Lose my family again.
2: He says even so, he wants to focus on what's good.
5: We gotta set negative aside and take the positive. So I want to be positive, but I don't want to be sad.
2: For now, the family is together on the grassy slough off the Gugaklik River. Paul scans the tundra for salmon berries, or nalaks, as they're called in coastal Yupik. His new skiff, bought with money made as a construction worker repairing the village, is harder to navigate in the brush than his mud boat, which was damaged during Halong. Then Paul spots what they've been looking for, a carpet of orange. The family piles out of the boat and assumes a familiar rhythm. The girls fill their metal buckets. The dogs bound gleefully around the family. Kaylee says her dad always likes to scope the whole area, leading far ahead. The Pauls typically pick berries and camp out over several days. But this year, it's been short trips when Bert can get off work. It's a new reality for many Kipnuk families who've returned for the summer, trying to fit in the normal rhythms of summer between the work of repairing the village. Raymond Igok has been able to move back into his house, but with the chest freezer still damaged, he hasn't been able to put away many berries or harvested meat.
6: My wife came 2 weeks ago when the berries were ready, and I worked half a day, 1 week half a day. Half a day after I work, we go berry picking.
2: Others, like Lenora Paul, came home for subsistence, but quickly found her help was needed aiding the rebuild operation.
3: I've only been here 2 weeks, and I came here to pick berries. I ended up being the cook. They were wanting a cook, so I took the opportunity.
2: The village is still in all-hands-on-deck repair mode, almost a year after the storm. No one's been able to put away as much as they like, but it's enough for a taste. Bert Paul says going out is more about keeping life going, even in small doses.
5: We always been going out as a family. Never miss a year. Even though it's different, we still have a chance to go out. We have to keep things going some way, somehow, no matter what situation we go through.
2: The Paul family spends the afternoon boating from berry spot to spot. They giggle as the dogs ferociously defend them against 2 muskox grazing on shore. The giants don't seem to notice. When the day is done, the family has filled 1 5-gallon bucket to the brim. It's not as much as most years, but enough for Bert to make his family his famous Nalak pie. Enough for everyone to have a taste. On the Gugaklik River in Kipnuk, I'm Samantha Watson. This is KYUK News. I'm Samantha Watson. Koyana for listening. Please share your news tips, comments, or suggestions. You can email us at news@kyuk.org or message us on Facebook.

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Nam klasaratu bokli 56 degrees east amganukulun 5 to 15 miles per hour. Hataku klasaralun south amganukulun 25 miles an hour. Tayukakam 35 miles an hour tki taksuku. Nvakchu 41 pm 0.74 feet. 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

0: Today is Monday, September 14, 2026. Let's take a look at KYUK's weather for Bethel and the Kuskokwim Delta today. Rain mainly after 10 a.m. with a high near 54. East wind 5 to 15 miles per hour. Tonight rain with a low around 50. South wind around 30 miles per hour with gusts as high as 45 miles per hour. For the lower Kuskokwim Valley today, rain mainly after 1 p.m. with a high near 54, east wind 5 to 10 miles per hour. Tonight rain with a low around 51, southeast wind 10 to 15 miles per hour. For Anchorage today, a chance of rain after 4 p.m. with areas of fog, otherwise mostly sunny with a high near 60, calm wind. Tonight rain with a low around 50, calm wind becoming south around 5 miles per hour. And for the Bethel tides, a high tide of 3 feet at 8 a.m. and a low tide of half of a foot at 4 p.m. Sunrise time this morning was at 8:10 a.m. Sunset time will be at 9:13 p.m. Kuyana Jakanak for listening to KYUK 640 a.m. Mani Mamte Kishakumi. Today is Monday, September 14, 2026. Let's take a look at KYUK's Tinder Drums announcements. For those that missed the past Saturday monthly food bank, there will be a distribution on Tuesday, September 15 from 3 to 5 p.m. and again on Thursday, September 17 from 4 p.m. to 6 p.m. at the warehouse next to the winter shelter on Second Road Housing. The LKSC Board of Education will meet in a regular session today, Monday at 5 p.m. via Zoom and in the LKSC Boardroom, 1004 on Edwards Way here in Bethel. If you have any other Tinder Drums messages, please email your announcements to radio@kyuk.org or call 543-3131. 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
1: A flood watch has been issued for the Upper Kuskokwim Valley from Monday afternoon through Thursday afternoon, including the communities of McGrath, Takotna, and Nikolai. The Kuskokwim River at McGrath was bank full as of Sunday, and flooding from excessive rainfall is possible throughout the week. A high surf advisory has been issued for the Kuskokwim Delta Coast and Nunavak Island from Monday afternoon through late Tuesday evening. Southwest wind gusts of as high as 45 miles per hour and water levels up to 2.5 feet above the normal high tide line are expected for Kwigilingok, Kongiganak, and Kipnuk. In Tuksuk Bay and Tununuk, west wind gusts of as high as 50 miles per hour and water levels as high as 1.5 feet above the normal high tide line are possible. A high wind watch has been issued for the Yukon Delta coast from Tuesday morning through Wednesday morning, with west winds of 30 to 40 miles per hour and gusts as high as 60 miles per hour possible.
2: Here's your climate highlight for KYUK. The past 18 months have seen a decline in weather and climate-related observations and services all across the region. From the loss of weather balloon soundings to the firing of the one recently hired permanent weather service employee at both Bethel and Nome, it's been hard on a region that already lacks many basic environmental observations. Recently, though, there have been at least a few bright spots. After more than a year of no weather balloons at all, a few are now being launched at Kotzebue. Bethel, though, dropped from 2 balloon launches a day to 1 in March, and there continues to be no upper air observations from St. Paul. The reliability from the FAA weather stations at community airstrips has improved somewhat over a year ago, but the YK Delta continues to have a disproportionate share of missing observations. And near and dear to my heart, after NOAA unexpectedly terminated funding to support the annual Arctic report card last month, several organizations, including UAF, have stepped in with critical support, and we will be able to continue the 20-year tradition of issuing a timely and authoritative summary of environmental conditions and impacts all around the Arctic. I'm Rick Toman with the Alaska Center for Climate Assessment and Preparedness at the University of Alaska Fairbanks.

0: The history of Native Americans is under attack on two fronts. One is a proposal to water down federal protections for tribal cultural sites. The other is the closure of federal facilities containing millions of records, including key documents from the Indian boarding school era. We'll hear about work to keep access to Native history. That's on the next Native America Calling.
1: This is Coffee at KYUK. Conversation between friends and neighbors. Come in and have a cup.
2: Today for Coffee, we have the third pair of interviews in our series of interviews with Bethel City Council candidates ahead of the October 6th Bethel municipal elections. For the first interview, we have incumbent candidate Greg Schiedler.
3: My name is Greg Schiedler. I'm the data center manager for the Lower Kuskokwim School District.
2: What would you say is your favorite thing about Bethel?
3: I guess that you can do kind of most anything that you want to do. You aspire to do big things, I guess, if you want to in Bethel.
2: Why are you running for re-election to city council? Is there a particular issue you want to highlight? And what experience do you have with elected office? Obviously, you're currently on the council, but
3: I'm currently on the council. After being on the council, it's kind of a learning curve. I think probably I was a write-in, a one-year term. So it was kind of a learning curve to figure out what's all going on, how it works, what all the pieces are. I didn't really think about this initially that, you know, it is a somewhat steep learning curve initially, and so now it's like, okay, I figured it out. Now it's like keep going with the process and expand on, you know, what you know and what it takes to get the job done.
2: And is there a particular issue that's on your mind?
3: I don't see anything that we're doing wrong at the moment that I'm like, that really needs to be corrected. You know, they've brought some abatement issues into getting some properties cleaned up in the area, and the budget seems to be pretty much under control, at least for the moment, as long as fuel prices don't go too drastic in the fall barge. We should be okay, and you know, the pool addition is pretty much on schedule, and the animal control shelter is in progress, and I'm told the kennels made the barge, so that was the good thing.
2: What do you think is the biggest issue facing the city of Bethel in the coming years?
3: Last year I said that I wanted to see some continuity in services with the city. Some continuity in the fire department, some continuity in the police department, continuity in city divisions and management. And I think that the administration has made some pretty good strides in trying to get some of our turnover down so that there is a continuity of service, institutional knowledge available to, you know, it helps.
2: What do you think the city council itself has been doing well in recent years? And that's kind of grading yourself in the last 1 year that you've done.
3: I've only barely been here for a year on the city council. I think we work as a team. We listen to each other. We bounce ideas off of each other. And we think for the good of the community. And it's basically what you have to think, stay community focused in it, not what your personal beliefs are can help you some, but you still have to be there for the entire community, not your personal thing.
2: But at the end of your city council term, if you're reelected for a two-year stint, what accomplishments or progress on projects would make it feel like you'd succeeded?
3: Well, I mean, I think we have a legitimate, and the administration has a lot to do with this. I mean, we have a solid budget. Upcoming, we have a solid, and the finance team and the new financial director is got us on a longer term goals in which our big capital projects are numerous. We are looking at staging money for the larger capital projects out over the term, so that they're in the pipeline and there's money allocated for them, so it's not a oh my goodness, this needs to be done, and there's no money for it, which is long-term stability for the city and for the residents.
2: Well, anything else we should know about you or your run for re-election to city council that you want to share with listeners?
3: I think I've done okay at this. I have a pretty large depth of knowledge. I've done a whole bunch of things. I have an engineering degree. I've ran my own business. I understand budgets. I understand finance. I've had to hire people. I've had to fire people. So it's all helps when you have to look at, the big picture kind of stuff.
2: That was incumbent Bethel City Council candidate Greg Schiedler. And now for the second in our pair of interviews.
4: Hi, I'm Joe Klaika, family practice doctor that works for the Yukon-Kuskokwim Health Corporation. I've been a resident of Bethel for I'm in my 35th year now. I raised 7 children here in Bethel, and I love the city of Bethel. I have been on the city council in the past, and actually for several years was the mayor of the city of Bethel, which I was really honored to do. And I'm mainly running just because I really enjoy city government. I love being involved with the city, and I think the best way to know what's going on with the city is being active with the city council, whether as a member of the city council or this with certainly many committees. But I think it's really important for every citizen to be involved, and I would encourage anybody to run for city council or also be a member of one of the committees, which are very important as well.
5: What's your favorite thing about Bethel?
4: I think it's the people. The people are so welcoming. I love the large families that have been here many generations, or actually since forever. I really found them very, very welcoming to somebody coming from outside 35 years ago, and I've made some great friendships here. Actually, I think if you really become involved in the community, it was really good for my kids because you make these friends and everybody sort of looks out for each other's kids. And so you have a whole community raising your children, not just yourself.
5: Is there a particular issue you want to highlight in your campaign?
4: There's no particular issue. Last time I ran for city council, I was concerned because I thought city council was not doing its job. But actually, I don't have that concern now. I think people have been doing a really good job. I think people who have been on council have been, in general, very, very good. I just really enjoy being involved. And now that my kids are all out of the house and I'm closing in on retirement, I'm thinking I'll have more time to be involved.
5: Is there anything that you think the city council has done well in recent years? You say you think they're doing a decent job these days.
4: Well, yeah. Just before I got on council, there was actually 3 of us who ran almost as a group because there was just so much fighting going on in council that they weren't getting any work done, and that was a huge issue. But I haven't heard that going on. If you don't hear a lot about what's going on with council, that probably means they're doing a good job.
5: Is there anything you can see immediately that the council needs to improve on?
4: I have not identified anything or become concerned about anything specifically with the council. That we always have the same issues in Bethel. Always water and sewer is an issue. Last time I was on council, I actually went through every minute of the city council going back to when it first started. And it was funny how things were so cyclical. They just kept going around and around. They just kept coming back. And that's just, I guess, the normal course of city government.
5: What would you say is the biggest issue facing the city of Bethel in the coming years?
4: Well, always, and this is always true for everybody, budgets are always very, very important, especially because there's not a lot of free money going around anymore, and everything's getting tightened down. And now with the cost of fuel going up, it's really going to hit everybody very, very hard in the coming years, and that's going to count for the city as well. So I always think the most important thing is to try to do water and sewer well. I think that's incredibly important for Bethel to make sure that we're always keeping our eye on it, that we're managing to keep it funded while trying to minimize the cost that go back to the community. But we got to make sure that it does pay for itself.
5: At the end of your city council term, if you're elected to a 2-year term on the council, what accomplishments or progress on projects would make it feel like you'd succeeded at the end of your term?
4: I think as long as the city is operating smoothly and is within budget and meeting the needs of the citizens, that's really all you really need for success.
5: Anything else you want to say about your run for re-election?
4: I think many, many people do know me, hopefully they respect me and think I've done a good job in the past, but I'd welcome their vote.
2: That was Bethel City Council candidate Joe Klaka speaking with me, KYUK's Evan Erickson, about his run in the 2026 municipal elections for a seat on the council. That was preceded by incumbent Bethel City Council candidate Greg Schiedler. Join KYUK 640 AM on Thursday, September 17th at 7 p.m. for live coverage of our Bethel City Council Candidate Forum. Stay informed and get the answers you need before Election Day. 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
4: 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You couldn't mull and questing and can illa little and color, the gumbia put on color, clicking the cotton, petank, illegum, concern them to us what not cast the cart. 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
0: Good morning. 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
0: 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Tauna exercise akhnech put right akhput. Exercise your right as an Alaskan Yupik voter. Down a Hwani, a Saklu entity like white, black, red, Asian, Norton, Makutmani, Mamtrit, Renium, Stut, Votari, Hungalrit. Please keep in mind and hit the voting polls November when it gets here. We are not going to be able to get the votes.

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0: This is KYUK, public radio for the Yukon-Kuskokwim Delta. I'm Samantha Watson. No injuries have been reported after a fire spread from a junk vehicle to an unoccupied warehouse on 3rd Ave in Bethel at 12:30 p.m. on Saturday. Bethel Public Safety Director Jeffrey Kirkham said that responders found the vehicle fully engulfed and were able to put out the fire in about 20 minutes. A separate fire in the adjacent warehouse building was contained within the building's insulation. Kirkham said that he's initiating a formal process for cleaning up the property because there are multiple fire hazards there. The city of Bethel is currently pursuing nuisance abatement actions against four properties for issues including junk vehicles, pieces of trash, and raw sewage discharge. Kirkham said that police officers suspect the fire may have been intentional, but that there weren't any immediate leads as of Saturday afternoon. 25 years ago last Friday, terrorists hijacked four airplanes, killing nearly 3,000 people in a coordinated attack on the United States. Events memorializing the victims of 9/11 are happening all around the country. As Alaska Public Media's Hannah Floor reports, in Anchorage, firefighters honored the attack's first responders by climbing as many stairs as possible.
1: Tanner Lowe steps down from the stairmaster, flushed and panting. He's wearing a full turnout suit. That's pounds of gear. And he just finished 11 minutes, climbing as fast as he can. Sweat trickles down his cheeks.
2: I think I should drink more water.
1: He's been firefighting for a decade, but it's his first time at the event. He usually makes an excuse not to come, he says. But he's glad he made it today. It was painful, he says, but that's not what he was focusing on.
2: I think of the sacrifice. The 9/11 firefighters who've, you know, sacrificed their lives and never went home to their families and things like that. And definitely keeps you pushing. I think about the community.
1: Lowe says he was thinking of his community here, too. It's important to be at your best at all times, he says, so you can help when you're called to. Organizers of the annual event say it's about firefighters challenging themselves while memorializing the 343 first responders who died on September 11th. Firefighters stream through the Anchorage gym, some popping in quick while they're on duty, some coming in from other fire departments. Jenna Wisdom is watching her husband, new recruit Gabriel Wisdom, as he struggles through his 11 minutes. She's sitting on the floor, a baby in her arms, a toddler at her knee. She says it's been an emotional day.
3: Especially knowing, like, these are the guys who run into danger when people are running away. So it's like, that's my husband doing that. So it's definitely a reminder that don't take anything for granted, you know?
1: By halfway through the challenge, firefighters

0: don't take anything for granted, you know.
1: By halfway through the challenge, firefighters and new recruits tend to slow down. Some of them gasp for air. Some of them lean over, propping themselves up on the armrests.
2: Keep cranking. Yeah, Jackson, you're almost there.
1: Senior Captain Scott Paschal says it's not easy, especially in a real emergency.
3: Running as fast as you can up a set of stairs, understanding that that is just the beginning. Once you arrive on the fire floor, you actually have a tremendous amount of work that you have to do.
1: Retired firefighter Mike Fish is one of the few people in attendance who was already part of the Anchorage Fire Department on September 11th, 2001. He remembers the day. He says there's still a connection, a pull. On the anniversary, he watches videos and documentaries. Every year, he has the same sick feeling.
4: You know how the camaraderie feels when you're not in a crisis or you're not dealing with loss, and how great it feels. And then you think about it, well, if we lost half our station right now or three quarters of our station right now, that's just incredible.
1: He says that's so hard for him to imagine. Chris Pavadore helped organize the event. He says the danger that comes with the job isn't something he thinks about while he's at work. It's when he's home with his three daughters that it hits him.
5: You get that embrace by a loved one, and you can immediately put yourself in the shoes of the person that you helped care for and kind of understand what they're going through. And I don't know if I can ever articulate what that feeling feels like, but it is powerful.
1: He says when he's had a tough shift, it reminds him why he does the job and how important it is to take care of everyone else's loved ones. In Anchorage, I'm Hannah Floor.
6: Almost the entire village of Kipnuk was displaced by ex-Typhoon Halong. Close to a year later, hundreds of its residents remained scattered across the state. But this past summer, some families returned to visit their home and practice subsistence. Last month, I accompanied the Paul family as they continued an annual tradition. When the salmon berries are ripe in Kipnuk, the Paul family isn't far behind.
7: We always pick maybe about 15 gallons every summer.
6: 24-year-old Kaylee Paul, her father and cousin, sit on a bumpy skiff. Their dogs, Oreo and Coda, stand at the bow, eager sidekicks.
8: Oreo.
6: The expanse of tundra here, up the Gugaklik River, is vast and lush. And then, in the middle of it all, a neighborhood appears. Kaylee points to a greenhouse and a pink house, standing among six others near the riverbank. But there's no one home.
7: They were our neighbors.
6: During Halong, Kaylee's family's house stood its ground, but dozens of homes lifted off their foundations. Some, like Kaylee's neighbors, floated miles away. Now, the houses scattered across the tundra await winter, when they'll be moved back to the village.
7: Sometimes when I look out our window, I'm seeing all those houses because it's so empty now.
6: Kaylee's dad, Bert Paul, slows the boat as the family looks out. It's been nearly a year since the storm brought the sea to their door.
9: I thought I'd never seen green grass, cloudberries, blackberries, and it beats my mind that I see food growing, grass growing, fish coming in.
6: After the storm, Paul's wife and younger children went to stay with family up the Kuskokwim River in Abuskiak. Kaylee moved to Scammon Bay. This summer, the Paul family is one of several who have come to Kipnuk to practice subsistence and come back together.
7: Coming home, seeing everyone, the community, it's heartwarming.
6: In the repairing town, children play out. There's pickup basketball at the hoop outside of the school. But soon, it will be time for the kids, including those of the Paul family, to return to their other communities. Kipnuk School won't reopen this year. Bert will stay behind to work on repairing the village.
9: It feels like I'm gonna lose again. Lose my family again.
6: He says even so, he wants to focus on what's good.
9: We gotta set negative aside and take the positive. So I want to be positive. I don't want to be sad.
6: For now,

0: The family is together on the grassy slough off the Gugaklik River. Paul scans the tundra for salmon berries, or nalaks, as they're called in coastal Yupik. His new skiff, bought with money made as a construction worker repairing the village, is harder to navigate in the brush than his mud boat, which was damaged during Halong. Then Paul spots what they've been looking for, a carpet of orange. The family piles out of the boat and assumes a familiar rhythm. The girls fill their metal buckets. The dogs bound gleefully around the family. Kaylee says her dad always likes to scope the whole area, leading far ahead. The Pauls typically pick berries and camp out over several days. But this year, it's been short trips when Bert can get off work. It's a new reality for many Kipnuk families who've returned for the summer, trying to fit in the normal rhythms of summer between the work of repairing the village. Raymond Igok has been able to move back into his house, but with the chest freezer still damaged, he hasn't been able to put away many berries or harvested meat.
1: My wife came 2 weeks ago when the berries were ready, and I worked half a day, 1 week half a day. Half a day after I work, we go berry picking.
0: Others, like Lenora Paul, came home for subsistence, but quickly found her help was needed aiding the rebuild operation.
2: I've only been here 2 weeks, and I came here to pick berries. I ended up being the cook. They were wanting a cook, so I took the opportunity.
0: The village is still in all-hands-on-deck repair mode, almost a year after the storm. No one's been able to put away as much as they like, but it's enough for a taste. Bert Paul says going out is more about keeping life going, even in small doses.
3: We always been going out as a family. Never miss a year. Even though it's different, we still have a chance to go out. We have to keep things going some way, somehow, no matter what situation we go through.
0: The Paul family spends the afternoon boating from berry spot to spot. They giggle as the dogs ferociously defend them against two muskox grazing on shore. The giants don't seem to notice. When the day is done, the family has filled 1 5-gallon bucket to the brim. It's not as much as most years, but enough for Bert to make his family his famous nalak pie. Enough for everyone to have a taste. On the Gugaklik River in Kipnuk, I'm Samantha Watson. This is KYUK News. I'm Samantha Watson. Kayana for listening. Please share your news tips, comments, or suggestions. 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
1: 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For those that missed the past Saturday monthly food bank, there will be a distribution on Tuesday, September 15 from 3 to 5 p.m. and again on Thursday, September 17 from 4 p.m. to 6 p.m. at the warehouse next to the winter shelter on Second Road Housing. 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Mani Mamtagi Shagumi. Today is Monday, September 14, 2026. Let's take a look at KYUK's weather for Bethel and the Kuskokwim Delta today. Rain mainly after 10 a.m. with a high near 54. East wind 5 to 15 miles per hour. Tonight rain with a low around 50. South wind around 30 miles per hour with gusts as high as 45 miles per hour. For the lower Kuskokwim Valley today, rain mainly after 1 p.m. with a high near 54, east wind 5 to 10 miles per hour. Tonight, rain with a low around 51, southeast wind 10 to 15 miles per hour. For Anchorage today, a chance of rain after 4 p.m. with areas of fog, otherwise mostly sunny with a high near 60, calm wind. Tonight, rain with a low around 50, calm wind becoming south around 5 miles per hour. And for the Bethel tides, a high tide of 3 feet at 8 a.m. and a low tide of half of a foot at 4 p.m. Sunrise time this morning was at 8:10 a.m. Sunset time will be at 9:13 p.m. Kuyana Jakanak for listening to KYUK 640 a.m. Mani Mamtagi Shagumi.
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1: A flood watch has been issued for the Upper Kuskokwim Valley from Monday afternoon through Thursday afternoon, including the communities of McGrath, Takotna, and Nikolai. The Kuskokwim River at McGrath was bank full as of Sunday, and flooding from excessive rainfall is possible throughout the week. A high surf advisory has been issued for the Kuskokwim Delta Coast and Nunavak Island from Monday afternoon through late Tuesday evening. Southwest wind gusts of as high as 45 miles per hour and water levels up to 2.5 feet above the normal high tide line are expected for Quigilingok, Congiganak, and Kipnuk. In Tuksuk Bay and Tununuk, west wind gusts of as high as 50 miles per hour and water levels as high as 1.5 feet above the normal high tide line are possible. A high wind watch has been issued for the Yukon Delta coast from Tuesday morning through Wednesday morning, with west winds of 30 to 40 miles per hour and gusts as high as 60 miles per hour possible.
2: I'm Dr. Anthony Lazowitz, and this is Climate Connections. Structures called oyster castles are now protecting a South Carolina coastline from erosion. In Laurel Bay, a community with many military families from the nearby Marine Corps base, homes and a park sit right next to Port Royal Sound. But over time, coastal salt marshes and uplands along this coast have eroded away, and climate change is expected to make the problem worse.
3: With increasing levels of water and sea level rise, increasing storm events, we're seeing that erosion is exacerbated.
2: Susanna Massillon-Hopkins is with the Nature Conservancy, the nonprofit partnered with federal agencies to protect Laurel Bay with oyster castles. These blocks stack on top of each other to create a wall along the shoreline that breaks up waves and reduces erosion. When complete next month, it will be 2,000 feet long. The wall will provide habitat for oysters, a vital coastal species. And as the animals attach to it over time, they'll build the wall into a reef that can grow higher as sea levels rise. Hopkins says at the oldest section of the wall, they've already seen sediment fill back in, grass regrow, and plenty of oysters.
3: It's really inspirational to see it work, and it's great that we can already talk about the benefits that it's providing.
2: Climate Connections is produced by the Yale Center for Environmental Communication. To learn more about climate change, visit climateconnections.org.
4: Here's your climate highlight for KYUK. The past 18 months have seen a decline in weather and climate-related observations and services all across the region, from the loss of weather balloon soundings to the firing of the one recently hired permanent Weather Service employee at both Bethel and Nome. It's been hard on a region that already lacks many basic environmental observations. Recently, though, there have been at least a few bright spots. After more than a year of no weather balloons at all, a few are now being launched at Kotzebue. Bethel, though, dropped from 2 balloon launches a day to 1 in March, and there continues to be no upper air observations from St. Paul. The reliability from the FAA weather stations at community airstrips has improved somewhat over a year ago, But the YK Delta continues to have a disproportionate share of missing observations. And near and dear to my heart, after NOAA unexpectedly terminated funding to support the annual Arctic report card last month, several organizations, including UAF, have stepped in with critical support, and we will be able to continue the 20-year tradition of issuing a timely and authoritative summary of environmental conditions and impacts all around the Arctic. I'm Rick Toman with the Alaska Center for Climate Assessment and Preparedness at the University of Alaska Fairbanks.
5: This is Coffee at KYUK, conversation between friends and neighbors. Come in and have a cup.
1: Today for Coffee, we have the third pair of interviews in our series of interviews with Bethel City Council candidates ahead of the October 6th Bethel municipal elections. For the first interview, we have incumbent candidate Greg Schiedler.
6: My name is Greg Schiedler. I'm the data center manager for the Lower Kuskokwim School District.
1: What would you say is your favorite thing about Bethel?
6: I guess that you can do kind of most anything that you want to do. Big things, I guess, if you want to in Bethel.
1: Why are you running for re-election to city council? Is there a particular issue you want to highlight? And what experience do you have with elected office? Obviously, you're currently on the council, but
6: I'm currently on the council. After being on the council, it's kind of a learning curve. I think probably I was a write-in, a one-year term. So it was kind of a learning curve to figure out what's all going on, how it works, what all the pieces are. I didn't really think about this initially, that, you know, it is a somewhat steep learning curve initially. And so now it's like, okay, I figured it out. Now it's like, keep going with the process and expand on, you know, what you know and what it takes to get the job done.
1: And is there a particular issue that's on your mind?
6: I don't see anything that we're doing wrong at the moment that I'm like, that really needs to be corrected. You know, they've brought some abatement issues into getting some properties cleaned up in the area. And the budget seems to be pretty much under control, at least for the moment, as long as fuel prices don't go too drastic in the fall barge. We should be okay. And, you know, the pool addition is pretty much on schedule, and the animal control shelter is in progress, and I'm told the kennels made the barge, so that was the good thing.
1: What do you think is the biggest issue facing the city of Bethel in the coming years?
6: Last year I said that I wanted to see some continuity in services with the city. Some continuity in the fire department, some continuity in the police department, continuity in city divisions and management. And I think that the administration has made some pretty good strides in trying to get some of our turnover down so that there is a continuity of service, institutional knowledge available to, you know, it helps.
1: What do you think the city council itself has been doing well in recent years? And that's kind of grading yourself in the last 1 year that you've done.
6: I've only barely been here for a year on the city council. I think we work as a team. We listen to each other. We bounce ideas off of each other. And we think for the good of the community. And it's basically what you have to think, stay community focused in it, not what your personal beliefs are can help you some, but you still have to be there for the entire community, not your personal thing.
1: But at the end of your city council term, if you're reelected for a two-year stint, what accomplishments or progress on projects would make it feel like you'd succeeded?
6: Well, I mean, I think we have a legitimate, and the administration has a lot to do with this. I mean, we have a solid budget. Upcoming, we have a solid, and the finance team and the news financial director, is got us on a longer term goals in which our big capital projects are numerous. We are looking at staging money for the larger capital projects out over the term so that they're in the pipeline and there's money allocated for them, so it's not a, oh my goodness, this needs to be done and there's no money for it, which is long-term stability for the city and for the residents.
1: Well, anything else we should know about you or your run for re-election to city council that you want to share with listeners?
6: I think I've done okay at this. I have a pretty large depth of knowledge. I've done a whole bunch of things. I have an engineering degree. I've ran my own business. I understand budgets. I understand finance. I've had to hire people. I've had to fire people. So it's all helps when you have to look at, you know, the big picture kind of stuff.
1: That was incumbent Bethel City Council candidate Greg Schiedler. And now for the second in our pair of interviews.
7: Hi, I'm Joe Klaika, family practice doctor that works for the Yukon-Kuskokwim Health Corporation. I've been a resident of Bethel for I'm in my 35th year now. I raised 7 children here in Bethel, and I love the city of Bethel. I have been on the city council in the past, and actually for several years was the mayor of the city of Bethel, which I was really honored to do. And I'm mainly running just because I really enjoy city government. I love being involved with the city, and I think the best way to know what's going on with the city is being active with the city council, whether as a member of the city council or this with certainly many committees. But I think it's really important for every citizen to be involved, and I would encourage anybody to run for city council or also be a member of one of the committees, which are very important as well.
8: What's your favorite thing about Bethel?
7: I think it's the people. The people are so welcoming. I love the large families that have been here many generations, or actually since forever. I really found them very, very welcoming to somebody coming from outside 35 years ago, and I've made some great friendships here. Actually, I think if you really become involved in the community, it was really good for my kids because you make these friends, and everybody sort of looks out for each other's kids, and so you have a whole community raising your children, not just yourself.
8: Is there a particular issue you want to highlight in your campaign?
7: You know, there's no particular issue. Last time I ran for city council, I was concerned because I thought city council was not doing its job. But actually, I don't have that concern now. I think people have been doing a really good job. I think people who've been on council have been, in general, very, very good. I just really enjoy being involved. And now that my kids are all out of the house and I'm closing in on retirement, I'm thinking I'll have more time to be involved.
8: Is there anything that you think the city council has done well in recent years? You say you think they're doing a decent job these days.
7: Well, yeah. Just before I got on council, there was actually 3 of us who ran almost as a group because there was just so much fighting going on in council that they weren't getting any work done, and that was a huge issue. But I haven't heard that going on. If you don't hear a lot about what's going on with council, that probably means they're doing a good job.
8: Is there anything you can see immediately that the council needs to improve on?
7: I have not identified anything or become concerned about anything specifically with the council. We always have the same issues in Bethel. Always water and sewer is an issue. Last time I was on council, I actually went through every minute of the city council going back to when it first started. And it was funny how things were so cyclical. They just kept going around and around. They just kept coming back. And that's just, I guess, the normal course of a city government.
8: What would you say is the biggest issue facing the city of Bethel in the coming years?
7: Well, always, and this is always true for everybody, budgets are always very, very important, especially because there's not a lot of free money going around anymore, and everything's getting tightened down. And now with the cost of fuel going up, it's really going to hit everybody very, very hard in the coming years, and that's going to count for the city as well. So I always think the most important thing is to try to do water and sewer well. I think that's incredibly important for Bethel to make sure that we're always keeping our eye on it, that we're managing to keep it funded while trying to minimize the costs that go back to the community. But we got to make sure that it does pay for itself.
8: At the end of your city council term, if you're elected to a two-year term on the council, what accomplishments or progress on projects would make it feel like you'd succeeded at the end of your term?
7: I think as long as the city is operating smoothly and is within budget and meeting the needs of the citizens, that's really all you really need for success.
8: Anything else you want to say about your run for re-election?
7: I think many, many people do know me, and I don't. Hopefully, they respect me, and think I've done a good job in the past. I'd welcome their vote.
1: That was Bethel City Council candidate Joe Klaka speaking with me, KYUK's Evan Erickson, about his run in the 2026 municipal elections for a seat on the council. That was preceded by incumbent Bethel City Council candidate Greg Schiedler. 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

A flood watch has been issued for the upper Kuskokwim Valley from Monday afternoon through Thursday afternoon, including the communities of McGrath, Takotna, and Nikolai. The Kuskokwim River at McGrath was bank full as of Sunday, and flooding from excessive rainfall is possible throughout the week. A high surf advisory has been issued for the Kuskokwim Delta Coast and Nunavak Island from Monday afternoon through late Tuesday evening. Southwest wind gusts of as high as 45 miles per hour and water levels up to 2.5 feet above the normal high tide line are expected for Quigilingok, Congiganak, and Kipnuk. In Tuksuk Bay and Tununuk, west wind gusts of as high as 50 miles per hour and water levels as high as 1.5 feet above the normal high tide line are possible. A high wind watch has been issued for the Yukon Delta coast from Tuesday morning through Wednesday morning, with west winds of 30 to 40 miles per hour and gusts as high as 60 miles per hour possible.

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safe now, borrow Fairfax. And from the stage I can tell if she can't let go and she can't relax. And just before she hangs her head to cry, I sing to her.

outside in the city. Down that street about a half a mile. And all her friends tell her

Tune into KYUK 640 a.m. Monday morning to hear from candidates running for the Bethel City Council. Seven candidates are running for four open seats on the council. 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

flood watch has been issued for the upper Kuskokwim Valley from Monday afternoon through Thursday afternoon, including the communities of McGrath, Tocodna, and Nikolai. The Kuskokwim River at McGrath was bank full as of Sunday, and flooding from excessive rainfall is possible throughout the week. A high surf advisory has been issued for the Kuskokwim Delta Coast and Nunavak Island from Monday afternoon through late Tuesday evening. Southwest wind gusts of as high as 45 miles per hour and water levels up to 2.5 feet above the normal high tide line are expected for Quigilingok, Kongiganak, and Kipnuk. In Tuksuk Bay and Tununik, west wind gusts of as high as 50 miles per hour and water levels as high as 1.5 feet above the normal high tide line are possible. A high wind watch has been issued for the Yukon Delta coast from Tuesday morning through Wednesday morning, with west winds of 30 to 40 miles per hour and gusts as high as 60 miles per hour possible.

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0: Aloha. Today is Monday, September 14, 2026. Let's take a look at KYUK's Tinder Drums announcements. For those that missed the past Saturday monthly food bank, there will be a distribution on Tuesday, September 15 from 3 to 5 p.m. and again on Thursday, September 17 from 4 p.m. to 6 p.m. at the warehouse next to the winter shelter on Second Road Housing. The LKSC Board of Education will meet in a regular session today, Monday at 5 p.m. via Zoom and in the LKSC Boardroom, 1004 on Edwards Way here in Bethel. 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
1: A flood watch has been issued for the Upper Kuskokwim Valley from Monday afternoon through Thursday afternoon, including the communities of McGrath, Takotna, and Nikolai. The Kuskokwim River at McGrath was bank full as of Sunday, and flooding from excessive rainfall is possible throughout the week. A high surf advisory has been issued for the Kuskokwim Delta Coast and Nunavak Island from Monday afternoon through late Tuesday evening. Southwest wind gusts of as high as 45 miles per hour and water levels up to 2.5 feet above the normal high tide line are expected for Quigilingok, Congiganak,

and Kipnuk. In Tuksuk Bay and Tununuk, west wind gusts of as high as 50 miles per hour and water levels as high as 1.5 feet above the normal high tide line are possible. A high wind watch has been issued for the Yukon Delta coast from Tuesday morning through Wednesday morning, with west winds of 30 to 40 miles per hour and gusts as high as 60 miles per hour possible.

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0: Hello, you're on the birthday line. Hello, you're on the birthday line. Hello, you are on the birthday line.
1: Yeah, happy birthday to my cat. You suck them. If you're coming from your family, I'm going to ask them from my birthday. Happy birthday, Dad. Love you. Bye.
0: Thank you so much for calling the birthday line, and happy birthday.

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0: Hello, you're on the birthday line.
1: 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Okay, I love you. Okay, bye. Make some noise.

0: Hello, you're on the birthday line.
1: 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Many more. We love you from Kyra. Okay, bye.